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Yeah. 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

0: 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Right now. Right now.
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In rooms of grief and question wrong, but keep on killing. 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

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Come leaders, come ye men of great, let us hear you pontificate. Your many virtues laid to waste, and we aren't listening. 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
0: Real of?

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0: 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But it was hard to hear her talk with my tongue in her cheek. Half animal and cannibal, I'm flammable. 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
1: 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His depot.